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Where you boys trying to get to? 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

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Y'all ain't from around here, are you?

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Mary Jane's in the room. 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